nothing more, nothing less. Our genre's different than any genre out there. It is the roots of all of this. There's the roots of a movement. A movement that they call house music. Since the 80s, that music still continues today.

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lights are fading, but I'm wide awake, drifting through the emptiness, trying to escape. The night is never gone, it's always lingering.

And I touched your face, narcotic mindful lace, Mary Jane. And I called your name like an addicted to cocaine, calls for the stuff you'd rather blame. And I touched your face, narcotic mindful lace, Mary Jane. And

I'm just reflecting on growing up. 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This is real what I'm talking about, and this is a wake-up call. We shared more when we had less.

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1: German Democratic Republic.
2: Ah! 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